Good morning, this is FM Rainbow 102.6 MHz and I'm Lipika with the headlines at 10 a.m. Prime Minister Narendra Modi says India-France strategic partnership is special because it rests upon strong foundation of long-standing cultural and political connections. Delhi Chief Minister Rekha Gupta orders magisterial inquiry into Satya Niketan building collapse incident, FIR lodged against building owner. ISRO says space sector reforms are aimed at creating larger, stronger and globally competitive Indian space ecosystem, and it should be seen as ecosystem expansion and capability multiplication rather than privatization. Union Home Minister Amit Shah to chair 28th meeting of Western Zonal Council at Panaji in Goa today. Union Home Minister Amit Shah to present the prestigious President's Police Colour

to Goapolis today on the final day of his visit to the state. The ceremony marks a proud milestone for the state police force. Flood situation in Bihar remains serious, with the Ganga and several other rivers flowing above the danger mark. Deputy Prime Minister and Minister of Foreign Affairs of Luxembourg, Xavier Bettel, arrives in New Delhi for his official visit. The Ministry of External Affairs says that Mr. Bettel is scheduled to meet with External Affairs Minister Dr. S. Jaishankar in the national capital today. India Meteorological Department has forecast heavy rainfall over Bihar, Madhya Pradesh, eastern Uttar Pradesh, Uttarakhand, West Bengal and parts of northeast India for today. Ukrainian President Volodymyr Zelensky meets with U.S. Special Envoy Steve Witkoff and Jared Kushner in Kyiv to discuss ending the Russia-Ukraine conflict. On the sideline of talks, Zelensky describes the territorial issue relevant to end the Russia-Ukraine conflict while saying that some of the most complex questions could ultimately be resolved only at the level of national leaders. OPEC plus countries decide to keep oil production target for October unchanged. In US, at least 5 people dies and 5 others injured after an Amazon Prime Air cargo flight overran a runway and crashed while landing at Miami International Airport. And in football, India qualify for AFC under 20 Asian Cup after 20 years following 3-0 victory over Bangladesh in Tashkent. Those were the headlines at 10 a.m. Please stay tuned for the next program.

0: Very good morning, beautiful people, and I hope you all are having a great start to another beautiful week. This is FM Rainbow 102.6 MHz, and I'm Lipika Das with today's session of the Matchless Music Hour, the one and only destination for sheer musical nostalgia. Let's kickstart today's session with a very feel-good track from 1979. It's called Son of Jamaica. Now, this song is about escapism, longing for paradise, and then a deep desire to return to your roots and live a simpler, warmer way of life. Here's the track, Son of Jamaica, by Gombe Dance Band.
1: Long time ago, when I was a young boy, I saw that movie, Mutiny on the Mountain, staring my idol, Madame Rambo, and I felt a yearning for that great adventure. So many nights I

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0: Son of Jamaica, they're in the program, The Matchless Music Hour. Dear listeners, American singer Gloria Gaynor, best known for disco era hit I Will Survive, turns 83 today. She was born on September 7th, 1943. Gloria Gaynor is also the recipient of Kennedy Center Honor in 2025. Happy birthday to the pioneering disco queen. Here's wishing the talented singer a fabulous year ahead. Let's celebrate her incredible musical legacy with her powerhouse anthem, I Will Survive.
1: So, John, how's that gorgeous girlfriend of yours?
2: She's no longer my girlfriend.
1: Ah, dear. Still, I wouldn't get too gloomy about it. Hasn't she never stopped bonking old Toby DeLisle, just in case you didn't work out?
2: She is now my wife.

canary in a coal mine by the police here. Listeners, it's 10:15 a.m. by the studio clock, which means it's time for our very first crossover to the golden era of Indian film music. The first Hindi retro track coming up is from a 1973 released movie called Manchali. The singer is Kishore Kumar, music direction Lakshmikant Pyarelal, and lyricist is Anand Bakshi. Here's the track.

0: Every great journey begins with people coming together to listen, to learn, to imagine what's possible. This is the BRICS 2026, a moment where leaders, innovators, businesses, and communities from the BRICS nations come together to strengthen partnerships. India welcomes the BRICS countries as the grouping marks the 20 years of its establishment in 2026. BRICS Summit 2026 is being hosted in Bharat Mandapam, New Delhi from 12th to 13th September 2026 under India's chairship theme, Building for Resilience, Innovation, Cooperation and Sustainability, with a people-centric approach and the spirit of humanity first. Because when we work together, possibilities become progress.
1: जो स्टील देश के रेलवेज, ब्रिजेस और डिफेंस को सशक्त बनाता है, अब वही भरोसा आपके घर के लिए भी। स्टील अथॉरिटी ऑफ इंडिया लिमिटेड का सेल SEQR यानी सेल सिक्योर TMT बार, मजबूत, लचीला, भूकंप प्रतिरोधी और कंक्रीट के साथ बेजोड़ पकड़। सेल सिक्योर TMT बार,
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3: Welcome back, everyone. 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A quick look at the traffic today and also for the next couple of days. If you are in Delhi NCR, you'll need to check traffic advisories issued by Delhi Police, because preparations are underway in New Delhi for the upcoming 18th BRICS Summit 2026. This will be held at Bharat Mandapam on September 12th and 13th. There will be major traffic restrictions and diversion in the days leading to the summit. Delhi Traffic Police advises commuters to plan journeys in advance, allow extra travel time, and use the metro wherever possible. Delhi Traffic Police have also identified multiple diversion points and issued alternate route advisories for commuters traveling to the railway station and also to the airport. So before heading out, please check your route and take it easy.

0: Every great journey begins with people coming together to listen, to learn, to imagine what's possible. This is the BRICS 2026, a moment where leaders, innovators, businesses, and communities from the BRICS nations come together to strengthen partnerships. India welcomes the BRICS countries as the grouping marks the 20 years of its establishment in 2026. BRICS Summit 2026 is being hosted in Bharat Mandapam, New Delhi from 12th to 13th September 2026 under India's chairship theme, Building for Resilience, Innovation, Cooperation and Sustainability with a people-centric approach and the spirit of humanity first. Because when we work together, possibilities become progress.
1: 10:30 a.m. by the studio clock, which means it's time for the second Hindi retro track. The 1970s was a very vibrant decade in Hindi film music. It was marked by the rise of energetic Western influences and deeply soulful romantic melodies. The next track is one such song from the movie Sunaina. Singer is K.J. Yesudas, music director and lyricist Ravindra Jain. Here's the track.

One of the greatest singers in the history of Indian music. That was K.J. Yesudas in the title track of the movie, Sunaina. You're tuned to FM Rainbow and

program at you're listening to is called the Matchless Music Hour. The next track that I've lined up for you this morning is a very moody and atmospheric and hypnotic pop gem from the late 80s. Belinda Carlisle and a song called Circle in the Sand.

Every great journey begins with people coming together to listen, to learn, to imagine what's possible. This is the BRICS 2026, a moment where leaders, innovators, businesses, and communities from the BRICS nations come together to strengthen partnerships. India welcomes the BRICS countries as the grouping marks the 20 years of its establishment in 2026. BRICS Summit 2026 is being hosted in Bharat Mandapam, New Delhi from 12th to 13th September 2026 under India's chairship theme, Building for Resilience, Innovation, Cooperation and Sustainability, with a people-centric approach and the spirit of humanity first. Because when we work together, possibilities become progress.

Soft, but a very strong message for Mrs. Brown's lovely daughter. That was Herman's Hermits in the program, The Matchless Music Hour. Let's now listen to some country music here with Kenny Rogers and a song called Tulsa Turnaround.

right, everyone. Before I bring you the last and the final track for this morning's session of the Matchless Music Hour, I would like to thank all of you for tuning in to the program. Special thanks to Rolin in Delhi, KD also in Delhi, Pankaj Dogra, Inspector Punjab Police from Chandigarh, and Dolly also from Delhi, and all those tuned into the program. I'm Lipika signing off, and I'll be back at 12 noon for Play It Cool. Take care and have a fantastic day.

0: Every great journey begins with people coming together to listen, to learn, to imagine what's possible. This is the BRICS 2026, a moment where leaders, innovators, businesses, and communities from the BRICS nations come together to strengthen partnerships. India welcomes the BRICS countries as the grouping marks the 20 years of its establishment in 2026. BRICS Summit 2026 is being hosted in Bharat Mandapam, New Delhi from 12th to 13th September 2026 under India's chairship theme, Building for Resilience, Innovation, Cooperation and Sustainability, with a people-centric approach and the spirit of humanity first. Because when we work together, possibilities become progress.
1: ये है आकाशवाणी और आप सुन रहे हैं FM रेनबो।

0: great journey begins with people coming together to listen, to learn, to imagine what's possible. This is the BRICS 2026, a moment where leaders, innovators, businesses and communities from the BRICS nations come together to strengthen partnerships. India welcomes the BRICS countries as the grouping marks the 20 years of its establishment in 2026. BRICS Summit 2026 is being hosted in Bharat Mandapam, New Delhi from 12th to 13th September 2026 under India's chairship theme, Building for Resilience, Innovation, Cooperation and Sustainability with a people-centric approach and the spirit of humanity first. Because when we work together, possibilities become progress.
1: ये है आकाशवाणी और आप सुन रहे हैं FM रेनबो

This is FM Rainbow 102.6 MHz. And here are the news headlines at 12 noon. Prime Minister Narendra Modi says India-France strategic partnership is special because it rests upon strong foundation of long-standing cultural and political connections. Delhi Chief Minister Rekha Gupta orders magisterial inquiry into Satya Niketan building collapse incident, FIR launched against building owner. Delhi Traffic Police issued traffic advisory as rescue operations continue at Satya Niketan. ISRO says space sector reforms are aimed at creating larger, stronger and globally competitive Indian space ecosystem, and it should be seen as ecosystem expansion and capability multiplication rather than privatization. The flood situation in Bihar remains serious, with the Ganga and several other rivers flowing above the danger mark. Deputy Prime Minister and Minister of Foreign Affairs of Luxembourg, Xavier Bettel, arrives in New Delhi for his official visit. India Meteorological Department has forecast heavy rainfall over Bihar, Madhya Pradesh, eastern Uttar Pradesh, Uttarakhand, West Bengal and parts of Northeast India for today. Ukrainian President Volodymyr Zelensky meets with U.S. Special Envoy Steve Witkoff and Jared Kushner in Kyiv to discuss ending the Russia-Ukraine conflict. OPEC plus countries decide to keep oil production target for October unchanged. In the U.S., at least five people died and five others injured after an Amazon Prime Air cargo flight overran a runway and crashed while landing at Miami International Airport. In the U.S. Open, Belarusia's Aryna Sabalenka and Spain's Carlos Alcaraz enter the quarterfinals. And in football, India qualify for AFC Under-20 Asian Cup after 20 years, following 3-0 victory over Bangladesh in Tashkent. Those were the news headlines at 12 noon.

Hello again, dear listeners, and welcome to the Delhi studios of FM Rainbow 102.6 MHz. I'm Lipika with today's session of Play It Cool. Well, it's a Monday afternoon and we are officially into the working week. Now, have you ever wondered why Monday is called Monday? Why is Wednesday so difficult to pronounce? Why is Thursday named after the god of thunder? And why exactly does Friday feel so much better than Monday or Tuesday? Well, for the next hour in Play It Cool, we are going to find out with some fascinating little facts about the 7 days of our week, mixed with plenty of great music. Stay tuned to Play It Cool on FM Rainbow.

So listeners, before I start sharing how the days of the week got its names, I would like you to share with me which is your favorite day of the week and why. Keep your answers very short and don't forget to add your name and city and send it to 9868107070. 9868107070 is our WhatsApp number where you can send us the answers about your favorite day of the week and why is it your favorite day. So let's start with Monday. Now the English name comes from Old English Monandiag, which means Moon's Day. And Monday has had a rather unfortunate reputation for centuries. It is the day associated with going back to work, getting back into routine and saying goodbye to a relaxed weekend. But here's a thought. Monday is also a beginning. 7 new days lies ahead of us. So perhaps instead of saying, oh no, it's a Monday, maybe we should say, let's see what this week brings. I'm waiting to hear from you. Here is the next track, Lost Del Rio with Macarena.

0: y hay cosas buenas. Baila tu cuerpo, alegría, Macarena. ¡Eh, Macarena!
1: ¡Ay! So, Monday got its name from Munandak, meaning Moon's Day. Now, moving on to Tuesday. Tuesday is named after Tiw, an ancient Germanic god associated with war and courage. The Romans associated their equivalent day with Mars, and which is why Tuesday has a similar name in several European languages. And also, perhaps that's why Tuesday has always had a little fighting spirit built into it. Now, while Monday gets all the complaints, Tuesday quietly gets on with the job. Here's the next track coming up by Rednecks.
2: Oh, poppin', I know, poppin', I know. One chicken ears like a lingo show. But I ever gonna see my old poppin', I know. You ever gonna see his

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1: ताजी ताजी महकी महकी जोश है जबरदस्त, ये चाय बड़ी है मस्त।
2: पता का चाय गजब का स्वाद। Every great journey begins with people coming together to listen, to learn, to imagine what's possible. This is the BRICS 2026, a moment where leaders, innovators, businesses and communities from the BRICS nations come together to strengthen partnerships. India welcomes the BRICS countries as the grouping marks the 20 years of its establishment in 2026. BRICS Summit 2026 is being hosted in Bharat Mandapam, New Delhi from 12th to 13th September 2026 under India's chairship theme.

Team, building for resilience, innovation, cooperation and sustainability with a people-centric approach and the spirit of humanity first. Because when we work together, possibilities become progress.

You're listening to Play It Cool on FM Rainbow 102.6 MHz, and we are talking about how different days of the week got its name and also about your favorite day of the week. And I have a couple of answers here, some very, very funny ones. I'll come to that. Let's talk about everyone's favorite spelling challenge day. It's Wednesday. Now, Wednesday comes from Woden, another name for Norse god Odin. It is also the middle of the traditional

7-day week, which means by Wednesday, you are halfway through. Congratulations, you've reached the weekly halfway mark. Let's have a little celebration.

That was Shakira with the soundtrack to the movie Zootopia, and this track is called Zoo. We're talking about different days of the week. Time now for Thursday. Now, Thursday means Thor's Day. Thor is the Norse god of thunder, lightning, and strength. This gives Thursday a wonderfully powerful name. And by Thursday, we all know Friday is finally in sight, which may be the most powerful feeling of all. Now let's turn up the volume a little more and move a little closer to the weekend.

All right, we are through Monday, Tuesday, Wednesday and Thursday. Time now for Friday. Now, the name Friday is linked to Frigg, a Norse goddess associated with marriage and the household and sometimes with Freja. In Romance languages, Friday is associated with Venus, as in Viernes in Spanish and Vendredi in French. So Friday brings together mythology, romance, and the weekend ahead. No wonder it's so popular. It has some excellent publicity, isn't it? We have two messages from two of our very regular listeners. Manisha writes from Dehradun, "Hi, Lipika, Friday is my favorite day of the week. I was born on a Friday. It's my favorite day as I get to unwind and be myself and no roles to play." I totally agree with you. It's the same for everyone. Mr. Rajkumar writes, "Lively show this Monday morning." Thank you, RJ Lipika. Thank you, Mr. Rajkumar. Glad to know you're tuned in. And he adds, "Friday has Friday Fiesta with RJ Lipika and the weekend." Thank you very much. Good try. So I assume Friday is your favorite day too. So for all those who love Fridays, including me, because I get to host Friday Fiesta, here's a song for everyone.

Okay, guys, we now reach Saturday. And most of you, I'm so sure, know how Saturday got its name, right? Saturday is the only English weekday name that directly preserves a Roman reference, Saturn's Day, from Dies Saturni. Now, for many people, it's a day for sleeping late, seeing friends, cooking something new, getting things done, or doing absolutely nothing. And let me tell you, doing nothing is sometimes a very, very productive way to recharge. There's a

Italian proverb, dolce far niente, which means the art of doing nothing, and what magical changes it brings to our mind, to our body, just by simply doing nothing at times. So here is to Saturday.

And before wrapping up Late Cool this afternoon, let's talk about Sunday. Sunday comes from the Old English Nandek meaning Sun's Day. The idea goes back to Roman Dies Solis, Dies Solis, which means the day of the sun. It's often the slow, relaxed day of the week, perfect for breakfast, music, family, or even a quiet walk or some workout sessions. So the 7 days of the week carry a surprising amount of history, right? Moon, Tiu, Woden, Thor, Freak, Saturn, and Sun. We use these names constantly, often without noticing the stories behind them. Let's wrap up this session with the song dedicated to all of you tuned into the program. I'm Lipika signing off for now. I'll be with you tomorrow evening for the request program. Do make plans to join me then. Have a nice day ahead.

0: Every great journey begins with people coming together to listen, to learn, to imagine what's possible. This is the BRICS 2026, a moment where leaders, innovators, businesses, and communities from the BRICS nations come together to strengthen partnerships. India welcomes the BRICS countries as the grouping marks the 20 years of its establishment in 2026. BRICS Summit 2026 is being hosted in Bharat Mandapam, New Delhi from 12th to 13th September 2026 under India's chairship theme, Building for Resilience, Innovation, Cooperation and Sustainability, with a people-centric approach and the spirit of humanity first. Because when we work together, possibilities become progress.
1: मन की परतें खोल, जरा बिंदास बोल, आपका हमारा संवाद हर महीने तीसरे शुक्रवार 1 से 2 बजे 102.6 रेनबो पर। बिंदास बोल।
2: Every great journey begins with people coming together to listen, to learn, to imagine what's possible. This is the BRICS 2026, a moment where leaders, innovators, businesses and communities from the BRICS nations come together to strengthen partnerships. India welcomes the BRICS countries as the grouping marks the 20 years of its establishment in 2026. BRICS Summit 2026 is being hosted in Bharat Mandapam, New Delhi from 12th to 13th September 2026 under India's chairship theme, Building for Resilience, Innovation, Cooperation and Sustainability, with a people-centric approach and the spirit of humanity first. Because when we work together, possibilities become progress.
3: Akashvani आपके लिए लेकर आया है विशेष भक्ति चैनल आराधना। 24 घंटे सुनिए कई भारतीय भाषाओं में अपने मन पसंद भजन, महत्वपूर्ण सांस्कृतिक आयोजनों की सजीव प्रस्तुति, अयोध्या से रामलला की श्रृंगार आरती।

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2: Every great journey begins with people coming together to listen, to learn, to imagine what's possible. This is the BRICS 2026, a moment where leaders, innovators, businesses and communities from the BRICS nations come together to strengthen partnerships. India welcomes the BRICS countries as the grouping marks the 20 years of its establishment in 2026. BRICS Summit 2026 is being hosted in Bharat Mandapam, New Delhi from 12th to 13th September 2026 under India's chairship theme, Building for Resilience, Innovation, Cooperation and Sustainability, with a people-centric approach and the spirit of humanity first. Because when we work together, possibilities become progress.
0: ये है आकाशवाणी और आप सुन रहे हैं FM रेनबो।

Here are the news headlines. Defence Acquisition Council clears capital acquisition proposals worth over 110,000 crore rupees. External Affairs Minister Dr. S. Jaishankar holds bilateral talks with Luxembourg counterpart Xavier Bettel in New Delhi, says India and Luxembourg share trusted relationship amid global uncertainties. Union Home Minister Amit Shah presents prestigious President's Police Colour to Goa Police, asks Goa Police to take lead in fight against narcotics. Home Minister also chairs 28th meeting of Western Zonal Council in Panaji, holds discussion on centre state issues with emphasis on coordination and joint action. Election Commission announces by-poll to Nagaon Lok Sabha seat in Assam on 6th October. Assembly by-polls for two seats each in Tamil Nadu and West Bengal and one in Puducherry to also take place simultaneously. Delhi High Court says MCD and DU also responsible for Satyaniketan building collapse incident. Death toll reaches 7, owner of building arrested, 5 MCD officials suspended. Prime Minister Narendra Modi to unveil projects worth over 35,000 crore rupees at Vadodara in Gujarat tomorrow to inaugurate Global FinTech Fest in Mumbai. Death toll surges to 1355 in flood-hit Nepal as rescue efforts continue. Nearly 5,000 still missing. In Pakistan, 16 people were killed and over 70 injured in separate road accidents in Punjab and Sindh provinces. At World Archery Para Series, Sheetal Devi enters women's compound individual final in Ahmedabad, assuring a medal for India. And in US Open Tennis, defending champions Aryna Sabalenka and Carlos Alcaraz storm into singles quarterfinals of US Open. That's the end of the

0: आपकी वाणी आकाशवाणी।
1: A very good evening and a warm welcome to the Country Carnival on All India FM Rainbow 102.6 MHz. I'm Bhavna, and for the next 1 hour we are going country, guitars, highways, heartbreaks, love stories, a little attitude, and of course lots and lots of music, because country music is really one thing at heart: storytelling. And let's hit the road with a song that needs absolutely no introduction. John Denver, Take Me Home, Country Roads.

Yeah, from one unforgettable voice to another, Dolly Parton. And if country music had a masterclass in storytelling, Jolene was definitely be on the syllabus. Let's stay with Dolly. Here coming up next is I Will Always Love You by Dolly Parton.

0: Every great journey begins with people coming together to listen, to learn, to imagine what's possible. This is the BRICS 2026, a moment where leaders, innovators, businesses, and communities from the BRICS nations come together to strengthen partnerships. India welcomes the BRICS countries as the grouping marks the 20 years of its establishment in 2026. BRICS Summit 2026 is being hosted in Bharat Mandapam, New Delhi from 12th to 13th September 2026 under India's chairship theme, Building for Resilience, Innovation, Cooperation and Sustainability, with a people-centric approach and the spirit of humanity first. Because when we work together, possibilities become progress.
1: Songs in music class. This wasn't one of them, but it is one that I wrote. Gotta get comfortable.
2: Now let's bring a little country pop. Shania Twain was one of the artists who took country music far beyond its traditional audience. And this one, next coming up for you, became a favorite across the world. Shania Twain with You're Still the One. Enjoy it. 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

0: Let's go, girl.
1: So it's time for a very quick country update. Country music is still having a huge moment, and the biggest night in country music is getting ready for its 60th edition. The CMA Award nominees will be announced on September 10th. And Lainey Wilson is returning as host for November 18 ceremony in Nashville. So yes, country music is very much alive and kicking. Now let's get back to the music. Coming up next is

0: to be here tonight or what? Oh, this is great. It's really great to be here actually for a great cause, besides of course all the fun that we're having. It's really important that we save music education in our schools. So the real reason besides all the great time and partying is that we're here to save the music. So, if it wasn't for music class in school, I think I would have been a dropout, so thank goodness for music class. It's true.
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And there is more. Special provisions have been made for the Northeastern region and Himalayan states. Nomination period 10th August to 10th September 2026. 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

Now that's Billy Ray Cyrus with Achy Breaky Heart. Now that's a song that comes up with its own personality. Released in the early 90s, it became a huge country hit and helped bring country music even further into mainstream pop culture. And let's be honest, you don't really listen to Achy Breaky Heart quietly. It demands a little energy. But before we finish tonight's country journey, let's slow down the things and go back to the roots. Because long before country became a global genre, there were artists telling very simple, very honest stories.

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And with your cheating heart, we come to the end of tonight's Country Carnival. From John Denver to Dolly Parton, Kenny Rogers, Willie Nelson, and Shania Twain, we have had an hour of stories, memories, and a great country.

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1: I am Bhavna, and thank you for being with me on All India Radio, FM Rainbow 102.6 MHz. And don't go anywhere, I'll be back at 10 PM with Rainbow Showcase, where we are turning up for the rock. Until then, keep the music playing. Good night. Take care of yourself. See you back at 10 PM. Bye-bye.

It's time for the news headlines. Defence Acquisition Council clears capital acquisition proposals worth over 1,10,000 crore rupees. Prime Minister Narendra Modi to unveil projects worth over 35,000 crore rupees at Vadodara in Gujarat tomorrow to inaugurate Global FinTech Fest in Mumbai. Home Minister Amit Shah says zonal councils have become instrumental for development and public welfare. Also presents prestigious President's Police Colour to Goa Police. LPG refill booking interval of 25 days to be same for urban and rural areas. 5 MCD officials suspended in Satyaniketan building collapse incident. Delhi High Court orders high-level MCD inquiry. Election Commission announces by-poll to Nagaon Lok Sabha seat in Assam on 6th October. Assembly by-polls for 2 seats each in Tamil Nadu and West Bengal and 1 in Puducherry to also take place simultaneously. And at World Archery Para Series, Sheetal Devi enters women's compound individual final in Ahmedabad, assuring a medal for India.

0: आपकी वाणी आकाशवाणी।
1: 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Tonight we are keeping things melodic, nostalgic and a little bit of rock and roll. For the next 1 hour we are traveling between Canada and Sweden with two iconic names who gave us songs that simply refuse to get old. First up, Canada's Bryan Adams, and so let's begin with one of his most loved songs. Here is Please Forgive Me by Bryan Adams.

That was Please Forgive Me, and that's Bryan Adams for you. Powerful voice, beautiful melody, and just the right amount of emotion. Bryan has spent decades moving between rock anthems and romantic ballads. Let's hear another one from him. I Thought I Had Died and Gone to Heaven.

Now, that's the energetic Bryan Adams. Big guitars, big chorus, and absolutely no sitting quietly. But Bryan's music isn't only about the classics. He's still making music and performing around the world in 2026. His role with the Punches tour continues this year, with European arena dates beginning later this month. And here's another one from his later catalog. I thought I had seen everything.

If you have ever heard a song, a Roxette song, once, there's a very good chance the chorus stayed somewhere in your head. And 2026 is a special year for Roxette. They are celebrating 40 years since their debut. 4 decades of music is quite a journey. We'll have some more great music coming up for you. You're with us on FM Rainbow 102.6 MHz. That's Rainbow Showcase, and you're with me, your host for the show, Bhavna. And here we have an amazing one of my favorite songs from Roxette right after this short break. Stay tuned.

So let's bring the energy back up. This is one of those songs where the title tells you exactly what you're getting. Here's the Joyride by Roxette. Follow.

That was The Joyride by Roxette. Coming up next is the softer side of Roxette, because this duo could give us the big pop rock sound and then turn around and break our hearts with a beautiful ballad. He is Feeling Like a Flower.